That is a song originally recorded by a band from Georgia called The Brains, but it didn't become a hit until Cyndi Lauper recorded it for her album She's So Unusual. That was from 1983, as was Funk Papa Roll by XTC. And with those two songs, we are fully into a two-hour block of music to, sort of make it feel like it's the 1980s all over again. Welcome to We Got the Beat. I'm Bob Studebaker. Get to do this every Friday night here on 91.3 WYEP from 8 until 10. Stay tuned for Echo and the Bunnymen, Psychedelic Furs, Sinead O'Connor, and Bananarama right now.

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Nick Lowe having thoughts about his teacher. Yeah, come on, you did it too. We all did. Nick Lowe and Dave Edmunds and Billy Brenmer and drummer Terry Williams, Rockpile, Teacher, Teacher. They released that in 1980. Midnight Oil right before that, Dream World was the title, and that was kind of obvious. Essentially, that song is about how we would all feel if Kennywood wasn't there anymore. And Bananarama kicked off the set, Wildlife from 1984. You're listening to We Got the Beat on 91.3 WYEP. I'm Bob Studebaker, and I have a manifesto up next. It's been called that. The Hoodoo Guru's here, listing some things that they like

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It's going to be Saturday, June 27th. Kalamazoo Indie Rockers, Michigan, are going to be headlining this year with Rat Boys, a band from Chicago, Americana songwriter Joby Riccio, and Pittsburgh artists Cam Chambers and Cajon Concept. And you can find details about this at WYEP.org/festival. And join us for a perfectly sunny day and free live music on June 27th at Shenley Plaza. Just heard the Romantics from 1980, One in a Million. Sinead O'Connor from 87, Mandinka, right before that. And Hoodoo Gurus from 1983 started the set. And apparently that song was a result of sitting around one afternoon drinking a lot of wine and taking turns tossing out things that they liked and trying to make everything rhyme as best they could. Let's All Turn On was released in 1983 as a B-side on the second single they ever released. And then it was on the first album they put out, the very first track on their very first album, Stone Age Romeos. And just a reminder, this show is We Got the Beat. It happens every Friday night from 8 until 10 on 91.3 WYAP. And right now we're at the time of the show that I typically say, here are the early Beat songs. So, here they are. Both from 1979. The first one by a guy born in Pittsburgh, one of the founding members of the band Television, too. This is Richard Lloyd.

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Yeah, if that song had been released much earlier, it could have been an early Beatles song. As it was, it got out in really early of 1980. Psychedelic Furs from their very first album, that's Sister Europe. Heard Spandau Ballet, Only When You Leave from 1984 before that. And the songs that were released early enough to be the early Beatles songs. And by the way, the early Beatles songs are just things, you know, the show is all about the 80s, but there are things recorded before the 80s that belong on this show. And I love the Flying Lizards' treatment of the song Money. And just the absolute decadence in it. And Richard Lloyd, Alchemy, started off the set. And both of those were the early Beatles songs, both from 1979. And now Echo and the Bunnymen from 1983. This is called The Cutter from the album Porcupine on 91.3 WYEP.

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every Friday night from 8 until 10. It's a whole lot of good music from the 1980s here on 91.3 WYEP. I'm Bob Studebaker. Show's called We Got the Beat. Stray Cats there. Stray Cat Strut from 82. They still get together every once in a while and did a tour, about a three-week tour last fall. Flock of Seagulls, The More You Live, The More You Love from 1984 before that. Stick around. Got U2 coming up and Public Image Limited in this next set that begins right now with Bronski Beat.

0: Here's the latest concert spotlight on WYEP. 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

They are still together. Yeah, sort of. Public Image Limited there. John Lydon is the only one that goes back to the beginning of the band. Rise right there from 1986. And Desire, U2, from the album Rattle and Hum, released in 1988, when just everything they did turned to gold. Bronski Beat, Small Town Boy, kicked off the set from 1984. You are listening to a chance to remember how nice it was to turn the radio on in the 1980s. This is We Got the Beat on 91.3 WYEP. Violent Femmes right now, the very first single from their very first album.

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3: Yeah, but let's try and get some
4: 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If that vocal thing doesn't work out well, it would be possible.
5: I think he could
4: tape on a Beetle Umbum on top on another track. You know, if he played it through headphones,
3: we don't have to have headphones on,
4: you know, at the right.
3: But that's going to be a lot of buggering about.
4: Yeah, it is. That's right. You've got to have about six headphones, haven't you?
3: Mm. Well, it's not only that. You've got to reset all the... Right, so...
6: Yeah.
4: No.
3: No. Well, just do it as we are positioned here, you know.
6: I wonder if Ron Stoke
4: would
6: come out.
4: What?
6: Well, he came in with the Wipe It Off.

Jason and the Scorchers, White Lies from 1985 on 91.3 WYEP. This is We Got the Beat. Heard Captain Sensible before that. What? Come out in 1982. No More Words, Berlin from 84. Before that, we kicked off the set kind of groovy with Violent Femmes, Gone Daddy Gone from 1983. And something from 1984 now that you may or may not remember. It's time for the Vinyl Vault song. Something that, yeah, maybe you don't remember or completely missed when it was brand new. So we'll see. I'll play it and you can see. Scott Goddard, a guy who was considered a surf punk artist. And this song is called Cowpunk. And it is the Vinyl Vault song tonight on We Got the Beat on 91.3 WYEP.

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1: 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It's been so. I'm freaking out.
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That band for Boston right there, getting us just about to the end of this week's We Got the Beat. I'm Studebaker. Thanks for coming along for the ride. I hope you had fun with it all. I started off the set with tonight's Vinyl Vault song, Scott Goddard, who was in the Surf Punks for a while and was part of that whole scene, and the song was Cowpunk. The Polecats, it seemed like the perfect way to follow that up. Polecats and Make a Circuit with Me. And just finished up with Scruffy the Cat, a cowpunk band. A lot of different labels got put onto them from Boston, and My Baby, She's All Right. And please come back. We'll all do this again next Friday night from 8 until 10. Stick around. Classic alternative, just not limited to the 80s, coming up with Slacker Rewind, going right up till midnight. Got the Stranglers right now on We Got the Beat on 91.3 WYEP.

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91.3 WYEP. Welcome to another edition of Slacker Rewind. It's our classic alternative rock show that we do every Friday from 10 until midnight. I'm your host, Mike Sauter. Thanks so much for tuning in. And we just heard from the Posies out of Washington State with Dream All Day from their 1993 album, Frosting on the Beater. We also heard Come Original from 311 from 1999. All right, coming up on the show at 11 o'clock, we are going to count down the top 10 alternative rock songs from this week in 1998. Also, we'll open up the Slacker Rewind Notebook. We got a couple of birthdays and anniversaries to share with you. All right, now let's hear from PJ Harvey. This goes back to an EP that was released called Man the Size in 93. And this is Wang Dang Doodle. Slacker Rewind, 91.3 WYEP.

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91.3 WYEP at Slacker Rewind and Marcy Playground. I know Sex and Candy is the song that most people know and usually is the only one that gets any airplay, but this is, it's Saturday, that one that we just heard. It's from their second of four albums, Shapeshifter. That was also one that got played on most alternative rock radio stations back in 1999. We also heard Devil's Diary from the Caulfields. They were out of Delaware. And Wang Dang Doodle from PJ Harvey. All right, well, let's keep the music going. And we're going to dig into this one that you might not know this band. They were called The Vents, V-E-N-T-S. Out of San Francisco, one music critic said about their sound, imagine that Toad the Wet Sprocket was born and raised in Liverpool, befriend Paul Westerberg, and you got the gist. So there's a one musician, Devin Powers, who played every instrument on the album except for drums. And as a sideman, this guy, Devin Powers, he played guitar for John Entwistle of The Who fame and Lee Rocker of Stray Cats fame. So he had some axe skills that other people wanted to hire him for. So let's take a listen to The Vents from 1997. This is One Way Ticket. Slacker Rewind 91.3 WYEP.

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Actor F. Murray Abraham joins the PSO for Copland's Lincoln Portrait in an all-American program featuring works by Bernstein, Joan Tower, and John Adams, part of BNY Classics. 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

That's called Coast is Clear from the group Curve out of London. We also heard Cold Beverage from G Love and Special Sauce. That's the, I think, the first single off of the debut album from G Love and Special Sauce. So that's how most of us got introduced to Mr. Love. And the Vents were in there with One Way Ticket. Hey, it's time for the Slacker Rewind Live Archive. We have a couple of live tunes. We'll hear one from the New Orleans group Cowboy Mouth in just a few minutes. But right now, let's hear from Rancid. This was recorded live at the Tibetan Freedom Concert in New York City in 1997. It's Rancid doing a cover of The Harder They Come here on Slacker Rewind 91.3 WYEP.

0: Here's the latest concert spotlight on WYEP. 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
1: Ben Folds' Piano Tour allows for an intimate evening of songs, witty and sardonic, to nostalgic and self-reflective. 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

of a feather. That's the band Huffamoose out of Philadelphia with Wait. Also, See the Lights from Simple Minds from the Scottish group's 10th or 9th album. I'm not sure. Real Life from 1991. And before that, it was the Slacker Rewind Live Archive. We heard Cowboy Mouth doing Jenny Says, their big tune. And also The Harder They Come from Rancid doing a Jimmy Cliff tune live. All right, let's open up the Slacker Rewind notebook for this week. Happy birthday today to Noel Gallagher of Oasis. He celebrated 59 candles on his cake today. 36 years ago today in 1990, the album Bloodletting by Concrete Blonde was released. And also want to mention tomorrow, Patrick Dahlheimer, the bassist for Live, celebrates his 55th birthday manana. All right, we are going to count down the top 10 alternative rock songs from this week in 1998. That's coming up at 11 o'clock right now. Let's hear from a band out of England from right around late 80s, early 90s. They were called Chapter House, and they kind of had this hypnotic dance rock thing happening. This song is called Mesmerize. It's by Chapter House here on Slacker Rewind 91.3 WYEP.

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3: All right, get on the starting blocks. We are ready to go for the top 10 alternative rock songs from this week in 1998. So let's get to it. The Wallflowers were at number 10. It's not a song that you can find on any of their albums nor on any streaming platforms that I'm aware of right now. It is their cover of the song Heroes from the Godzilla movie soundtrack here on Slacker Rewind 91.3 WYEP.

That is Everclear. Of course, I will buy you a new life. And that is something from their third album, So Much for the Afterglow. And it was number 9 on the alternative rock chart in the U.S. this week in 1998. At number 10, it was Bowie's Heroes, as done by The Wallflowers. Let's move to number 8. It's Pearl Jam, and this is...

0: Saturday, June 27th is WYEP's Summer Music Festival. 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I'm freaking out. 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
1: Number 7.

Out of Harrisburg, PA, the band Fuel with Shimmer. That was number 7 on the alternative rock chart this week in 1998. At number 8, Pearl Jam with Wish List. All right, we move up to number 6, and this was a song in 1998 that was moving its way up the chart. It had zoomed up 3 places from number 9 to number 6 this week in 1998. The Chicago group, The Smashing Pumpkins. This is Ava Adore.

It's the band Garbage with Push It. That was number 5 on the alternative rock chart this week in 1998. At number 6, Ava Adore from the Smashing Pumpkins from the Adore album. Well, at number 4, as we get into the top 4, we have something from the Dave Matthews Band. And this is Don't Drink the Water.

Can't Be Wrong by Low Cut Connie. Reaching for my drink. 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
1: Number 3.

Fastball with The Way, number two on the alternative rock chart this week in 1998. At number three, Iris from the Goo Goo Dolls. That was another movie soundtrack song. That was from the City of Angels soundtrack. And by the time the Dave Matthews Band hit their third album, Before These Crowded Streets, they were already pretty big. But it certainly didn't hurt that song, Don't Drink the Water, that Alanis Morissette was helping out on some backing vocals. But this week in 1998, what was number one on the alternative rock chart? It's a song that, it's the iconic song from this particular band out of Minneapolis. And it's one that you still get, you still hear about pretty frequently. It's pretty near and dear to a lot of people's hearts. It's the band Semisonic. It's Closing Time.

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It's Dada with Disneyland, and that one from 1992's Puzzle album from Dada. It's their first of five albums, and when they came out, there was one reviewer in Spin magazine who compared them to The Police, XTC, and even Simon and Garfunkel. Comparisons that I'm not sure I would make about Dada myself, but on Spin magazine they did back when that was pretty new. We also heard Closing Time from Semisonic. And we're almost at the end of another edition of Slacker Rewind. It's our classic alternative rock show. I'm your host, Mike Sauter. I hope you enjoyed the program. And tune in next week for more fun. And I'm going to give you another couple of songs, including one from the New Jersey group, The Smithereens. And if you're a fan of classic alternative rock, one thing you might be interested in, I've kind of fell down a rabbit hole recently, and I've been watching a whole bunch of old episodes of MTV's 120 Minutes. There's a whole bunch of them on the Internet Archive as well as on YouTube. And I was watching a 1990 episode of 120 Minutes back when Dave Kendall was the host of the show. And, you know, like I think a lot of British music writers often did, he was trying to give like hip nicknames to some of the bands that never stuck, and thankfully they didn't. I'm going to, as I mentioned, playing the Smithereens. He was talking about the Smithereens introducing a video, and he called them the Reens, which I had never, ever heard before, and hopefully never will hear again. But here is something from the Reens. From 1991, this is Tell Me, When Did Things Go So Wrong? Slacker Rewind, 91.3 WYEP.

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Well, hello and good morning. Thank you so much for tuning in to 91.3 WYEP. It's the weekend. It's finally the weekend. We're officially after midnight and it is Saturday morning. I'm Jess. I'm here every Saturday from 12 until 4. I like to think I'm kicking off your weekend for you. So I hope you're doing well and hanging in there in what was hopefully a short week for you. Although anytime there's a holiday, it never actually feels like the week is any shorter. If anything, it feels longer because it should feel shorter. So it's, whatever. We don't have to worry about any of that right now. All I have to do right now is play some amazing tunes for you. That's what I'm going to focus on. So let me tell you what I have coming up in this 12 o'clock hour. A mix of old, a mix of new. We're going to hear Modest Mouse this hour. Also Neil Young. Some new music from Temples. An old track from the Cranberries. The very latest from Cutworms. Also something new from Beck. It's all coming up in this hour alone, right here on 91.3 WYEP. And I'm starting everything off with the very latest from Bleachers. Here is You and Forever.

0: Here's the latest concert spotlight on WYEP. Let's see what artists are coming to the area.
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Toby Riccio on 91.3 WYEP. And right before that, we heard Neil Young. That was Heart of Gold. And back in April, Neil Young announced a brand new album. It's called Second Song. And when it comes out, it will be Neil Young's 50th studio album. It's 8 songs on the album, 3 of which were written back in 1963. So I read that this album was recorded under a full moon in March and then remastered and mixed under a full moon in April. So I'm guessing this album is going to come out on a full moon. And since albums are typically released nowadays on Fridays, I looked ahead to see when the next full moon falls on a Friday, and that would be Friday, August 28th. So that's my prediction as to when this album might come out. I really don't know for sure. I don't have an actual release date for Neil Young's upcoming 50th studio album. And right before that, we heard one from Modest Mouse. That was Float On, and they have a brand new album coming out next week called An Eraser and a Maze. And Bleachers started us off. That was You and Forever. It's the lead single from their 5th studio album that just came out last week called Everyone for 10 Minutes, an album that the New York Times described as life-affirming. And in another review, it was described as every bit the record you would hope for from a band at the peak of their powers. So that is high praise for this brand new album from Bleachers called Everyone for 10 Minutes. Hey, thanks for tuning in to 91.3 WYEP. I'm Jess, and I am just getting started. I'm here until 4 o'clock, and I still have lots of music coming up, especially in this hour alone. The Cranberries coming up shortly. We're also going to hear a brand new track from Kevin Morby. And later on, I have The Lone Bellow and Beck. But up next, the very latest from Temples. Here's Jet Stream Heart on 91.3 WYEP.

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Kevin Morby on 91.3 WYEP. His latest album, Little Wide Open, just came out on May 15th. And the album's lyrics reflect Morby's life in the Midwest. He said in an interview that the Midwest is unintentionally musical. There's cicadas chirping and trains passing and tornado sirens going off, and it's all under the great open sky. Little Wide Open is Kevin Morby's 8th studio album. And like I said, it just came out on May 15th. We heard the Cranberries right before that, and Temples started us off. They have a brand new track called Jetstream Heart, and their new album, Bliss, comes out at the end of next month. Up next, I have one from Cutworms, brand new music. 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
1: That was almost halfway to believe it.
0: And the ethereal alternative rock band Zinnia's Garden. 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

Ride Lonesome by Beck on 91.3 WYEP, Beck's very latest single. We heard The Lone Bellow right before that, and Cutworms started us off a brand new track called Long Weekend, which I know we just technically had a long weekend, but I could go for another one immediately. So thanks so much for tuning in to 91.3 WYEP. I'm Jess, and I am about to wrap up this 12 o'clock hour. We're going to jump right into that 1 o'clock hour very shortly. So let's just get back to it. Here's a couple more tracks. Here's one from Queen Esther, Hold Steady.

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91.3 WYEP, where the music comes first. Thank you so much for tuning in. I'm Jess, and here we are once again on another Saturday morning. And it is Saturday morning, you know, well after midnight. Still kind of that, it's that weird time of day, right? You haven't maybe gone to bed yet, so maybe you're still thinking about tomorrow, which is now today. I don't know. Wherever you are in your day or night, I just thank you for tuning in to 91.3 WYEP. Always glad to have you along. Well, let me tell you what I have coming up in this 1 o'clock hour. Some old favorites, some new music. I have a live track from the Fleet Foxes coming up very shortly. Also some new music from the Beths. A little bit later on, we're going to hear a brand new track from Fantastic Cat and also new music from Michigander. And I will tell you a bit about Michigander headlining WYEP Summer Music Festival. So stick around for more information about that as well. Also, a new track from the New Pornographers and an old one, but a good one from Fanagram. So keep it here on 91.3 WYEP. Up next, we're going way back to the mid-1980s with the Psychedelic Furs and The Ghost in You.

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0: I Don't Understand by M.T. Jones.
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1: 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It's been so. I'm freaking out.
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91.3 WYEP, thank you so much for tuning in. We just heard the latest track from the Beths called Till My Heart Stops. And right before that, a live track from the Fleet Foxes, that was Blue Ridge Mountains. And the Psychedelic Furs started us off with The Ghost in You. And a couple of weeks ago, they announced that they had to cancel their entire spring and summer tour due to a serious medical issue. A rep for the band said one of the band members had to undergo emergency surgery. So I hope everything is well now. The band still plans to play the Darker Waves Festival, which takes place in November. That track we just heard, The Ghost in You, is from 1984 from the album Mirror Moves. And they put out an album in 2020, so it's been 6 years, but that album they put out in 2020 was after a nearly 30-year hiatus. Thanks so much for tuning in to 91.3 WYEP. I have Fantastic Cat coming up shortly. Also something from Pet Shop Boys. A little bit later on, new music from Michigander and the New Pornographers. But up next, one from Tame Impala. Here's The Moment.

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This year's headliner is Michigander, playing alongside Chicago indie rock band Rat Boys. Formed in 2010 by singer Julia Steiner and lead guitarist Dave Sagan, the band has been steadily building critical acclaim ever since, most recently with their new album, Singin' to an Empty Chair. This year's festival lineup also features Joby Riccio and Pittsburgh artists Cam Chambers and Cajon Concept. 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

You're listening to 91.3 WYEP, where the music comes first. That was King Tuff with Twisted on a Train. We also heard Pet Shop Boys right before that. That was from their fourth studio album, Behavior. How can you expect to be taken seriously? Taking us back to 1990. Fantastic Cat right before that, brand new music. They put out a new album on April 10th called Cat Out of Hell. And yes, that is a parody to Meatloaf's Bat Out of Hell album name. And that track was called Donnie Takes the Bus. Tame Impala started us off with a personal favorite of mine. That was The Moment. I'm Jess. Glad to have you along here on 91.3 WYEP. This next artist I have for you has a brand new album coming out in July, and they're playing at WYEP's Summer Music Festival on June 27th, and they're headlining the event. Here is the very latest from Michigander, Freaking Out.

0: Here's the latest concert spotlight on WYEP. Let's see what artists are coming to the area.
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2: Brooke Annabelle moved from Pittsburgh to Rhode Island a couple of years ago. 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
3: Mumford & Sons bring their amalgamation of folk and rock to the Star Lake Amphitheater June 14th.
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The very latest from the new pornographers on 91.3 WYEP. I feel like you can always tell it's them. They have such a distinct sound. And that is their brand new track called Votive, and it's from their new album, The Former Sight Of. We heard Fanagram right before that. That was Fall in Love. And Michiganders started us off. So they have a new album coming out on July 31st. And I mentioned earlier that they're headlining the Summer Music Festival, which takes place on June 27th. And along with Michigander, Chicago band Rat Boys, Americana songwriter Joby Riccio, and Pittsburgh artist Cam Chambers and Cajon Concept are all playing at WIEP's free day of live music, the Summer Music Festival, Saturday, June 27th. And you can find out all the details at WIEP.org/festival. And of course, it's always at Schenley Plaza in Oakland. So come join us for some free live music on June 27th. All right, a couple more tracks to play for you, and then our next hour will be upon us right here on 91.3 WYEP. Here is Billy Price, I Was a Fool.

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like a little swerve driver at 2 in the morning, right here on 91.3 WYEP. That was Rave Down. And at the top of the hour, starting us off, we heard the very latest from Iron and Wine. That was called In Your Ocean. I'm Jess, and I thank you, as always, for tuning in to 91.3 WYEP. I'm here every Saturday from 12 until 4. I'm kicking off your weekend, and we are about halfway through our time here together. Like I said, I wrap up in just a couple of hours. So let me tell you what I have coming up in this 2 o'clock hour. An old mix bag here, right? Old favorites, new music, anything you could want. We're going to hear from Phoenix coming up shortly and a new track from Cassius Culpepper. I also have Duran Duran this hour, something from Jill Scott, and new music from the Afghan Whigs, but also an older track from Wilco. So it's all coming up right here on 91.3 WYEP. And this next artist I'm playing for you has a brand new song called Chance to Bleed. It's Kurt Vile on 91.3 WYEP.

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Man of His Word by Cassius Culpepper on 91.3 WYEP from the brand new album Act One. We heard Bjork right before that, and Phoenix with 1901, and Kurt Vile started us off with Chance to Bleed. Brand new album from Kurt Vile called Philadelphia's Been Good to Me, and Kurt Vile and the Violators are playing Mr. Smalls on June 22nd. That is less than a month away at this point. If you want to find out more information about that show and other upcoming events, head on over to our website, WYEP.org/concerts. More music on the way in this 2 o'clock hour. We're going to hear from Jill Scott coming up very shortly. I also have Wilco this hour and a little bit later on, Bridget Calls Me Baby, and a new track from the Afghan Whigs. But up next, brand new music from These Sacred Souls. Any

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1: That was almost halfway to believe it.
0: And the ethereal alternative rock band Zinnia's Garden. 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

Jill Scott on 91.3 WYEP, reminding us all to be great, from the new album, To Whom This May Concern. Duran Duran right before that, and The Sacred Souls started us off with Any Old Fool. Our next free show in the WYEP Neighborhood Concert Series is coming up tonight. We will be at Big Swickley Creek Brewery for singer-songwriter Bill Deasy and the ethereal alternative rock band Zinnia's Garden. Music begins at 7 p.m., and all shows in the series are all ages, free, and open to the public. You can find the details at wyep.org/neighborhood. Up next, I have a brand new track from the Afghan Whigs, House of I.

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Tedeschi Trucks Band right here on 91.3 WYEP. That was called Future Soul. And they're playing a show at the Citizens Live at the Wiley on October 20th. That's the brand new theater that's opening up in October. It's going to be located in Uptown. So October 20th. And if you want to find out more information about that show and other upcoming events, head on over to our website. Check out that concert calendar at WYEP.org/concerts. We heard Wilco right before that, and the Afghan Whigs started us off with House of I. I am Jess, and I'm wrapping up this 2 o'clock hour right here on 91.3 WYEP. And I hope you've been enjoying the music so far. And if you're just tuning in, welcome. Glad to have you along in these very early hours of Saturday morning. Let's wrap up this 2 o'clock hour with Bridget Calls Me Baby, Slumber Party.

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91.3 WYEP. Thank you so much for tuning in. Welcome to your 3 o'clock overnight hour, right? I'm here until four. I'm Jess, by the way. Glad to have you along. I'm here every Saturday from 12 until four, and our 3 o'clock hour is upon us. It is our last hour here together, sadly, but happily, there is cool music ahead. I'm looking ahead here at what I have to play for you this hour, and it's all songs I chose, so I'm excited. I mean, I choose them every hour, but I like this hour. I think it's going to be good. Let me tell you what's coming up. We're going to hear from Elliot Smith coming up very shortly. I also have Duran Jones and the Indications and a brand new track from MT Jones and new music from Goose this hour. A little bit later on, we're going to hear that new song from Death Cab for Cutie, and then we're going to play an old favorite from Pink Floyd. It's all coming up here on 91.3 WYEP, and this next track I have for you is a live one from the Smiths, recorded live in 1986. Here's Ask on 91.3 WYEP.

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This year's headliner is Michigander, playing alongside country rock singer and songwriter Joby Riccio. Wildfire season's here again. Each year it's harder to pretend. A Colorado native, Riccio draws inspiration from her upbringing in her reflective songs, dealing with personal struggles and contemporary themes, as on her brand new album, Face the Feeling. I'm not drinking for the taste or singing for the love of the song. This year's festival lineup also features Rat Boys and Pittsburgh artists Cam Chambers and Cajon Concept. 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

Good to Be by Goose on 91.3 WYEP. Now, they have a new album coming out in 2 weeks, June 12th. It's called Big Modern. We heard Elliot Smith right before that. And starting off that set, another Smith. The Smiths. They started us off with the live track Ask. I mentioned earlier that was recorded live in London, October 23rd, 1986. All right, tune in to Rollin' and Tumblin' tonight for Barbara Blues guest DJ experience. Barbara will have a 4-song set list of tunes from artists that she has collaborated with over her long storekeeper career as the Queen of Beale Street. Tune in tonight at 9 p.m. More music on the way in this 3 o'clock hour. I have The Fix coming up very shortly. We're also going to hear from MT Jones, brand new music. And a little bit later on, Pink Floyd, Baby Rose, and that brand new track from Death Cab for Cutie. But here is one from Duran Jones and the Indications, Which You.

0: Here's the latest concert spotlight on WYEP. 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
1: Ben Folds' Piano Tour allows for an intimate evening of songs, witty and sardonic, to nostalgic and self-reflective. 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

MT Jones on 91.3 WYEP. That was called I Don't Understand. And if you like the sound of MT Jones and you're thinking, oh boy, I'd like to see them live, MT Jones is opening up for the Heavy Heavy July 10th at South Park. And that's part of WYEP's Neighborhood Concert Series. And of course, more information can be found at our website, WYEP.org/neighborhood. The Fix, right before that, we also heard one from Dermot Kennedy that was called Funeral, and Duran Jones and the Indications started us off with Witch You. Well, every weekend on WYEP, we take a deeper dive into music, bringing you programs dedicated to blues, roots music, electronica, and more. And it's all about the blues tonight. Join Rhett Witherspoon for Big Town Blues at 5 p.m. And at 9 p.m., it's Rollin' and Tumblin' with Rob O'Friel. And then late night listeners can catch Karam spinning a mix of dub, house, hip-hop, and techno from his extensive vinyl collection with Dub Mission right here on 91.3 WYEP. Well, Death Cab for Cutie has a brand new album coming out next week called I Built You a Tower. Here is their latest track called Riptides.

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That was Spoon on 91.3 WYEP called The Beast and Dragon Adored. That was from their 2005 album, Gimme Fiction. We heard Baby Rose right before that, also one from Pink Floyd. And Death Cab for Cutie started us off. I mentioned earlier their brand new album, I Built You a Tower, comes out next week on June 5th. June 5th already, next week. And that was their new song called Riptides. I'm Jess, and sadly, it is my time to go. I'm going to head out, have the rest of my weekend, and leave it for you to just continue to listen to WYEP. Thank you so much for being here. I will be back next week with a brand new playlist for you. I'm already looking forward to it. So enjoy your weekend. I hope it goes well. I hope it's nice. I hope next week goes even better for you. I'm going to leave you with a couple more tracks to finish up our time together, finish up this 3 o'clock hour. Here is one from Deer Tick, Mary Singletary.

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0: And the ethereal alternative rock band Zinnia's Garden. 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

0: Here's the latest concert spotlight on WYEP. 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
1: Hi, this is Nick Forster. This week in E-Town, we're going to revisit one of our favorite shows, and it starts right now.

0: From E-Town Hall in the foothills of the Rocky Mountains, it's E-Town with this week's guests. From Bozeman, Montana, Madeline Hawthorne. From Denver, Colorado, Jake Plummer. And from Portland, Oregon, Fruition. I'm Helen Forrester. Right now, join me in welcoming our wonderful host, Nick Forrester.
1: Thanks, Helen. Welcome, everybody. Welcome to E-Town Hall, a classic variety show, E-Town style. That's what we have for you all this week. Many people don't remember what a classic variety show is like, but we grew up with those things, Ed Sullivan and others. We've got a young singer-songwriter who moved from New Hampshire to Montana, settled in the Rocky Mountain West, got married, stayed there, and then started travel around singing her great original songs. We've got a former NFL quarterback who has, after years of punishing his body, as so many professional athletes do, he's discovered the benefits of medicinal functional mushrooms, and he's here to help us learn more about that. And up first, we got a band from the Pacific Northwest that got its start literally in 2008, playing on the streets of Portland. They have since released a bunch of records and toured everywhere, and they built a really strong following based on their great live shows and songwriting. Their latest record has a comforting title. It's called How to Make Mistakes. And it was recorded right here, actually, at our recording studios, right behind this wall on the stage. So they are back home, in a way, with some new music. So please welcome back to E-Town, Fruition.
2: Well, gee, thanks. Well, we're going to keep Nick up here to kick off the show with us on the pedal steel. And we're going to play you the opening track from the aforementioned record that was recorded here at E-Town Studios.

0: Hey, welcome back, you guys. It does feel good having you back in the building. This is, I know, kind of a familiar spot for you. Making your last record downstairs in the studio and kind of diving into all the local coffee shops and restaurants while you're hanging out and being Boulderites for a little while.
1: And record stores.
0: And record stores, yeah. And it's really interesting seeing the videos from the songs from the new record, because what I notice is you really are a band that can play live and make a record that way. Like, not all bands can do that. So congrats to you guys.
2: Thank you. Thank you. I wasn't sure that we were. I was scared that we weren't, actually, you know, when the idea got pitched to do it that way. The studio is the freedom to be picky, you know, a live show, whatever you did, that's what you did. So I was intimidated at first, and I'm really glad we gave it the old college try, because we succeeded.
0: And you covered your bases with your album title.
1: That's right. That was actually kind of a clutch moment. We have a song called Made to Break that's a co-write between Mimi and I, and there's a line in it, I'm still learning how to make mistakes. And when this whole thing first started, we weren't going to do it live. And so what we were trying to do is just come into the studio and get as many songs down as we could. And I was like, you guys, if we're going to get all these, we should just do them live.
0: Yeah.
1: And it ended up working. The second we played that song that had the line about how to make mistakes, that was the moment where it was like, then we can call it How to Make Mistakes. And we were like, done. It's all live. Got to do it.
0: Yeah. What's the vibe out there? You're traveling, you're touring, you're doing all the things. How is it for you guys as a band out there?
3: We are still doing the thing, and I keep saying that we're just getting started. You know, we have three songwriters and a lot of life to live, which results in a lot of songs, it turns out.
0: Yeah.
3: And by the end of this year, we'll have 5 kids in this band.
0: Wow.
3: And so we keep growing and we keep changing, and our songs keep reflecting that, and we'll just keep recording them and playing them and hopefully playing them for crowds.
0: You know, what's nice is that some bands do sort of feel like family, and so when you introduce kids into a scenario like that, it can be disruptive, but I don't think it's going to be that way for you guys. I think it's going to be seamless. You might get less sleep a little bit.
1: That's okay. You're kind of used to that, being on the road. So.
0: Yeah.
2: We might just make a kids album in the next couple years. Who knows? Who knows? We've planted the seeds.
0: And the pandemic has come and gone. There's sort of like the ebbs and flows of how people can survive playing music. Obviously, there's less commerce in terms of people buying music and records and all that stuff, but you're finding ways. I know some bands have luck getting their songs in TV and radio shows and stuff like that. Do you have people working on that for you to get your songs placed in stuff?
2: Supposedly. That's what they keep telling
1: us. That's what they say.
0: Yeah.
2: But, you know.
0: Maybe with the kids' record.
2: Yeah, maybe.
1: We've had a few placements here and there, but we would like a lot more.
0: Yeah.
1: So if you're listening and you like this music, you want to use it for a movie, we would love to be in your movie.
0: Yeah. I know my band, Hot Rise, we thought it would be really cool to be in a movie, and when it finally happened, it was very exciting, except for one thing. It was the remake of The Blob, which lasted maybe a week in the theaters. I don't even know. It was just like...
2: Wow, I can't wait to look that up.
0: Hey, our song's going to be in a movie. It was really...

0: 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We got more music to get to and just happy you're here. Please welcome back to the stage at E-Town, Fruition.
1: Good man. Family man.
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0: That's fruition in the Pacific Northwest. Tyler Thompson, Jacob Anderson, Kellen Acebrook, Jeff Leonard, Mimi Naja. They'll be back. Play some more music later on in the show. Fruition.
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0: Well, that was fun. Mimi Nadja on the mandolin. I got to play an old...
1: Yeah!
0: So as I mentioned, we've got a variety show for you. I mentioned that Madeline Hawthorne is here, and she's going to be out. Fruition's going to be back. And up next, something we have never, ever done before, and that is to delve into the connection between NFL football and mushrooms. We haven't ever done that. I know you think it sounds strange, but the research is solid, the need is real, and the best person to help us learn about this is with us this week. Jake Plummer was an outstanding high school and college athlete. He went on to play college football at Arizona State University, where he led the team to an undefeated season and a Pac-10 championship, and then he went on to play for the Arizona Cardinals and the Denver Broncos. He had a 10-year career as an NFL quarterback, and that is hard to do. More recently, he has become an advocate for both pickleball, which we aren't going to talk about, and more importantly, mycology, the study and use of a wide variety of mushrooms in the field of health and human fitness. So please welcome to the E-Town stage, Jake Plummer.
2: Hello.
0: Welcome, welcome, welcome. Yeah, this is cool. Thanks for being here. Hey, I just want to do a little bit of background. You grew up in Idaho. Am I right that your family had like a rural sawmill out in the country somewhere?
2: My dad was a lumber broker, so he sold lumber. We didn't actually have a mill.
0: Okay, cool.
2: But yeah, I grew up in the mountains of the Sawtooth region in central Idaho. So yeah. Coming to Colorado was a blessing because I love the mountains and trees and rivers and lakes.
0: And what a career, man. It's just very rare to do what you did, to actually have that success in high school, to be recognized, to be drafted, to be recruited, to have 10 years in the NFL. That's very hard to do.
2: Yeah, as a youngster, I had two older brothers. So had I had sisters, I might have been a dancer or an actor or something else. But they were sports crazy. So everything we did was centered around sports.
0: It's so cool. I often wonder about this place where you're in your 30s, and you're still young and you're healthy and your football career is over and you have to reinvent, you have to recalibrate, think about who you are and what you're going to do next.
2: There's a duality where I was quarterback on the field, commanding the attention of these big men that are gladiator-esque, big guys that could kill you, but I'm yelling at them and they're listening, to then like to then come off of that field and be taking out the trash and balancing checkbooks and doing normal everyday life things. And a lot of guys really are challenged by that. And it's a struggle. And so it takes some time.
0: Yeah. What kind of shape are you in? I mean, I just imagine the punishing that anybody who has a 10-year career in the NFL has endured. And you were probably pretty beat up by the time you stepped off the field.
2: Yeah. I'd like to say I'm in really good shape for the shape I'm in.
0: Yeah.
2: And, yeah, you just got to stay active. Yeah. You can easily go down that path of, oh my God, my body's going to break apart. I'm going to have CTE. I'm going to have all these issues. But our bodies are amazing. Our bodies are very intelligent, and so is nature. And so it's been fun to challenge myself to feel good and stay active.
0: Yeah. Speaking of that transition towards feeling good, I'm imagining that CBD was like the first sort of natural remedy that produced some benefit to athletes that was also carrying a little bit of a stigma, because like CBD is, it's weed, it's whatever, you know, there was misunderstanding. Is that right?
2: Yeah, that was really the challenge, was educating a lot of people the difference between THC and marijuana gets you high, as opposed to CBD that was similar qualities, but you didn't get that psychotropic feeling, that high. Charlotte's Web was really the eye-opener when I got involved with that group that was working with little children with epileptic seizures, Dravet syndrome, serious disorders, and nobody was listening. Yeah. So the former players, we got together and we started doing When the Bright Lights Fade, telling our story of, hey, when the lights go off, one, your body's in pain and you don't know how to deal with it. You've been given pills, shots, whatever you needed. And so when that stops, your body goes, whoa, and you start feeling all the damage. And so that really was what piqued my interest in natural wellness. I did grow up with a grandma that was a vegetarian, and I ate tofu when I was a kid back in the 70s and 80s. And I'm grateful that my mother and my grandmother taught me about health and eating right. And so now it's kind of the message I like to send to a lot of my former teammates and anybody that's listening, that, you know, you can be the reason why you are in pain and not thriving by just what you're putting in your body.
0: Yeah. In case you just tuned in, you're listening to E-Town. My guest is Jake Plummer. When did you sort of cross paths with mushrooms as a beneficial substance for managing all of those challenges?
2: It was a Santana concert at Boise, honest. Idaho.
0: Yeah, right.
2: My brother's friend gave me a stem and a cap. That was a hell of a concert, though. It was really good. So I've known about them. I've taken them in the mountains and the sawtooths with my brothers and cousins. But it's not something I did when I was playing or anything like that. When I met Del Jolly working with Charlotte's Web, he gave me some tinctures, some mushroom extracts. Said, check these out. This might be something we should look into. Started taking them. I felt from the CBD inflammation going away. And when I started taking those mushrooms daily, basic shiitake, lion's mane, cordyceps, turkey tail, some reishi, my favorite, my body felt even better. Like inflammation was now gone in these joints that I had trouble getting up off the ground. Now I'm popping up off the ground. Even now, you know, I don't ache. I'm sore if I'm active, but I don't ache nonstop. And so that's when we decided to dabble in the functional mushroom category, which is a very wide array of mushrooms that are very good for us. And we're just learning that here in American culture. It's been used in Eastern medicine and Chinese medicine for centuries.
0: Yeah.
2: And we're finding there's a lot of benefits and there's still so much to be discovered.
0: Yeah. And you've got a farm where you're growing mushrooms out in Fort Lupton or Eastern Colorado?
2: Yeah. We started a company called Umbo, and then Dell had a friend of his who bought this farm in Fort Lupton, and it was a mushroom farm. And Dell said, hey, you've been wanting to grow mushrooms. Here you go. So that's what we did. We started Michael Love Farm, and now some of that, those mushrooms are going in the Umbo products, and it's really fun. Yeah. I'm enjoying this because it's such a huge thing that we don't know much about. We're just learning every day, and it's super fun.
0: Speaking of huge, I think the world's largest living organism is a mushroom, right?
2: Yep, so up in Oregon. And the Rockies here have some of the, I think, the most diverse amount of species on North America. And they're watching. They're out there. They're everywhere you go. Say hi to them. Then they'll know you're there. Right. But yeah, there's lots to learn. The fungi queendom, I like to call it, is vast. I hold it in high regard. Our company holds it in high regard. The farmers, we treat it like our mother. We're not going to just throw it out there to try to profit from it. We want to make sure we're nurturing that.
0: I read somewhere recently that these underground networks of interconnected fungi communicate with each other, and they have a language and a vocabulary, and there's electrical impulses that go back and forth among them. So when you say, they're out there, they're watching, they're looking at you, it's not just nonsense. You're making a point that science has confirmed.
2: Yeah, they're doing a lot of studies. They're capturing those sounds and trying to decipher them. So that's why I say hi to that mushroom, because it's going to send it all the way around the entire globe, and every other mushroom will know who you are. And wherever you go, there you are, and there they are watching you. So yeah, it's really, that's the fun part of this, is that we have yet to discover so much.
0: Yeah, that's cool. Well, congratulations on so many fronts, but including finding a new passion, because again, that transition is tough and you've done it really well.
2: Yeah, well, thank you, Nick. It's great to be here and a great place. Thanks for having
0: me. Jake Plummer, thanks so much for being at E-Town.
2: Awesome.
1: Peace, love, and mushrooms.
0: I'm Nick Forster, and this is E-Town. And we are going to have more music from Fruition later on in the show. Right now, I want to tell you about our next guest. Madeline Hawthorne grew up in New Hampshire and New England, went to college in Bozeman, and she never left. She got married. She built a music career. She has since been touring and writing and observing and exploring. As she travels around, she's shared the stage with a lot of really well-known people, including folks like Jason Isbell and Sierra Hull and John Craigie and Nathaniel Rateliff. And she's here for her first visit. So please welcome to E-Town, Madeline Hawthorne.
3: Put your hands together for Mimi Nagy, everybody.

0: Nicki Minaj, everybody.
1: Madeline Hawthorne from New England, now living in Montana. Are you related to Nathaniel Hawthorne, the author who wrote The Scarlet Letter and that kind of stuff?
2: I mean, I looked it up and I couldn't find it, yeah. But I mean, maybe.
1: Yeah.
2: Who knows?
1: I think it's very likely. Well, welcome to E-Town. You sound great. Good singing.
2: Thank you.
1: I also, speaking of the internet, did a little looking around and I saw that your dad recently retired from a very E-Town friendly kind of a gig. He was the sustainability officer or something like that at the university.
2: Right. Yeah. So he started when the sustainability program started at the University of New Hampshire. They hired my dad about 30 years ago and he worked tirelessly for years and years, and he built it from a program to an institute, which gave it a lot more power and influence in the university and beyond to positively affect communities and support in all areas of sustainability.
1: Yeah.
2: And so we flew out to New Hampshire and we brought him to a James Taylor concert to celebrate. It was great. Yeah. So he's easing in pretty well to retirement.
1: So just like Jake Plummer, you had some hippies in your family too.
2: Yes, definitely.
1: Yeah. And you played guitar, your dad.
2: Yeah.
1: So
2: yeah.
1: When you grew up, you must have been singing. And who were your favorite singers?
2: My mom was one of my favorite singers, and she's a classical performer in Boston. So when we were really little, we'd get dressed up and go to the Wang Theater, and she was the solo soprano, and she performed a lot with the Handel and Haydn Society and Boston Baroque. But as a little girl, just watching my mom walk out on stage in front of an orchestra and a choir behind her and sing with no amplification in these rooms built for acoustic instruments, including vocals, was pretty influential when I was a little girl.
1: Yeah. Intimidating or inspiring?
2: Well, it's my mom, so it was inspiring.
1: Yeah.
2: There's other songwriters and vocalists who are definitely intimidating and inspiring at the same time, like Susan Tedeschi's seen her so many times and love her voice. Grace Potter, when she came to Montana, I remember seeing her live and thinking, like, whoa, how do I channel that kind of energy? Because she's got something.
1: Yeah. So you drove to college with a boy.
2: That's right.
1: And then what happened?
2: We went to school off and on. Bozeman has an average, at the time, matriculation rate of like 5 years. I got my residency, which meant I took some time off of school and delivered pizza and went to music in Bozeman, which is such a fun town to be in your 20s.
1: And you married the boy.
2: Yeah, and then we got married eventually. Yeah. Yeah, we've been together 18 years.
1: Wow, yeah, congratulations.
2: Long time, so.
1: Well, listen, we've got more music to get to, and we're just glad you're here.
2: Thanks for having me.
1: Madeline Hawthorne, welcome back to E-Town.
2: Yeah. Thank you. All right. How about the E-Tones, everyone? Okay, here's a song off my second record. It's called Where Did I Go Wrong?

0: Madeline Hawthorne. Bozeman, Montana, along with Taylor Sims on the guitar and the E-tones, Adam Bodine, Christian Teal, and Bradley Morse, the birthday boy. It's Madeline Hawthorne. Good song, good sing, along with Helen Forster singing harmony.
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0: It was so good. I'm Nick Forster. You're listening to E-Town. I want to say hello to folks who are listening to E-Town on stations like WUWF in Pensacola, Florida, on KDTR in Missoula, Montana, 103.3 FM, and on WOUB in Athens, Ohio, 91.3 FM. Thanks for listening, folks. If you want more information about any of our guests, if you want to see photos or videos, or figure out how to get tickets to a live show or anything else, there's lots of information, including how to get in touch with Jake Plummer, and his website is getumbo.com. 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Anyway, all that stuff is online at etown.org. You can also find a few thousand videos on our YouTube channel, and we're moving on. I told you it would be a variety show. This Fruition band has been a band for a while, and it shows just the way they control what they do on stage. And it's not unlike the former NFL quarterback describing how he's controlling the situation that he's controlling about. But life journey and how beneficial mushrooms are going to play a part in his long-term health, it's also so cool. And it's great to hear from Madeline Hawthorne, a great up-and-coming songwriter who's just kind of getting started. Right now, please welcome back to the stage, Fruition.
1: Well, thank you, Nick, and thank you, Madeline, and thank you, Jake. This has been a very, very cool night, and we're honored to be here.

0: you so much. Oh, I really like Nick on that pedal steel on that.
1: That's Fruition, folks. Tyler Thompson on the drums, J. Cobb Anderson on the electric guitar and the vocals, Kellen Acebrook on the keyboards and the vocals, Jeff Leonard on the bass, Mimi Naja on guitar and mandolin, vocals, Fruition. We've got time for one more song. I want to get everybody out here on stage. And we're going to do one more song together. I want to thank all our guests this week for being a part of the show this week. Thanks to the E-Tones. Thanks to Helen Forster. Thanks to Fruition. Thanks to Jake Plummer, the NFL quarterback and now advocate for and business leader in Beneficial Mushrooms. Thanks to Madeline Hawthorne along with Taylor Sims. We are going to do one more song together. You know, we always figure these ones out right before the show starts, these finales, and it's not always easy. We thought about this song as maybe an option, and you know, we thought about it. You remember which one it was? Yeah.
2: Oh yeah.
1: We're gonna do this one.

a little too archaic and a little bit too old-fashioned and simplistic, but we liked the groove, so we just kept going, and we found a song we hope you like. I'm Nick Forster. Hope you can be with us next week right here in E-Town.

0: This is a production of E-Town.
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Some great Pittsburgh music for our Saturday morning. There's the group 957, the song Call Me. It's 91.3 WIEP. Good morning to you. We heard from Sting just before that. Love is the seventh wave. Hi, good morning. I'm Steve Morse. Great to be with you. 7.07 a.m. Some brilliant sunshine happening out there. Beautiful spring morning. Last Saturday in May. We're going to keep it rolling here on Pittsburgh's independent music source. It's the Black Pumas.

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The Ballad of the Texas Gentleman. That's Ryan Bingham. It's 91.3 WIEP. Good morning to you. Ryan Bingham, television star, musical star, talented fella. Jane's Addiction, before that, Jane said, do you like the steel drum version or the bongo drum version? There's three different versions, Jane says, over the years, and that was the album version from 1988's Nothing Shocking, a song written about a real person named Jane Bainter. Black Pumas started that set, song Colors. 7:21, good morning to you. Great to be with you. I'm Steve Morse. Love hanging out with you here at the Community Broadcast Center every Saturday morning, 7 a.m. to 10 a.m. Just beautiful sunshine happening out there. Hope you're having a good start to your morning. On the way, we're going to hear from a group from Philly. We're going to hear from a singer who was once rocking the dish pit as a dishwasher. Call him Dishy. No. And then we're going to hear from an artist who cites Sylvia Plath as a big influence on their music. We're going to keep it going. CCR, up around the bend, 91.3. Good morning to you.

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Next Friday, the Dollar Bank Three Rivers Arts Festival kicks off at Arts Landing downtown with an opening night music performance from the Spin Doctors. 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

Some new music here on A New Day. That's the group from Philadelphia, Low Cut Connie. The song's called Can't Be Wrong. Low Cut Connie comes out with a new album, Living in the USA, on July 3rd. How appropriate. Low Cut Connie wrapping up the set. It's 91.3 WIEP, Pittsburgh's independent music source. Adam Wiener playing the heck out of his piano for Low Cut Connie. Leon Bridges, once upon a time, he worked as a dishwasher in Fort Worth, Texas. He's been a musician on the big stage a long time now. We heard Peaceful Place in the set from Leon Bridges. Arlo Parks in there with Two-Sided, young British musician, cites Sylvia Plath as a real influence on their songwriting. And Creedence kicked off the set up around the bend. Good morning, I'm Steve Morse, 7:35 a.m., 54 degrees outside the Community Broadcast Center. Awesome sunshine happening now. Sunny today, high near 73. Tonight, clear, low around 48. Tomorrow, sunny, high near 77. Made it through so much challenging, life-giving rain in many of the days leading up to the last few. So nice to get a break from the rain. Great to discover new music with you and listen to some old favorites. Thanks for letting WIEP keep you company. Coming up, we're going to have a group that got their name from one of the song titles off of the album Hunky Dory from David Bowie. Also, we're going to hear a song that was in a pretty heavy episode right at the end of The Sopranos. Up next, a young artist named Kells, originally from Pittsburgh, based out of Atlanta. I listened to Kells' live and direct session from the performance space here at the Community Broadcast Center. Recently, Kells played live in this little room for a group of WIEP members. And she told the amazing story of how she got started, got out on the road, gained some traction, made some friends, made some fans. It's really inspiring. A lot of young people give me hope, ones I know in my life and ones I see out in the world. This song's called Gone. It's Kells. 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

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This year's festival lineup also features Joby Riccio and Pittsburgh artists Cam Chambers and Cajon Concept. 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

Gorillaz, the song Orange County, 91.3 WIEP, Pittsburgh's independent music source. Hey, you know our friend Joey Spihar? He's on Monday through Friday, 6 a.m. to 10 a.m. right here. He's a terrific whistler. Can whistle along with almost any song. But that wasn't him. That was someone in Gorillaz, maybe Bizarrap or Kara Jackson or Anushka Shankar or maybe Damon Albarn himself. I'll have to read the liner notes. The Kooks in there. They take their name from that song off the album Hunky Dory from Bowie. She moves in her own way. That was the Kooks song in the set. We heard Glad Tidings from Van Morrison. A pretty heavy episode of The Sopranos where Tony Soprano sends Tony B off forever. And that song is playing while he does the deed. Kells began the set. 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We keep our live and direct sessions up there. Kells. Had a great talk with our Joey. Joey got her talking, and she really laid down a lot of knowledge and experience. Young person out there making it happen. Kells is playing the Thunderbird June 25th. Visit WIEP.org/concerts for more info. Kells started out in Pittsburgh, now based in Atlanta, began that set with the song Gone, K-E-L-S. 7:51 a.m. Hi, good morning. I'm Steve Morse. Love hanging out with you. We got Otis Redding coming up, and let's play a new song right now from Sun Little. It's called Whip the Wind.

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Otis Redding, and so many thousands of hours, hundreds of hours of amazing recorded music from Muscle Shoals. Otis blew the album, Respect the Song. 2 years later, Aretha Franklin would re-record it and world-changing version too. So beautiful stuff. Otis Redding, 91.3 WYEP, good Saturday morning to you. 8.06 over here at the Community Broadcast Center. It was The Lone Bellow on 91.3 just before Otis Redding. They did it for love. War on Drugs, I Don't Live Here Anymore. 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On the way, we're going to have a new song from the Rolling Stones. Up next, a musician, given name Beatrice. On stage, Biba Doobie. This one features the Marías. All I Did Was Dream of You. Last night, for real.

0: Here's the latest concert spotlight on WYEP. Let's see what artists are coming to the area.
1: Ben Folds' Piano Tour allows for an intimate evening of songs, witty and sardonic, to nostalgic and self-reflective. 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

Rough and Twisted, a new song from the Rolling Stones on 91.3 WIEP. July 10th is the date Foreign Tongues is released. The new album from the Stones will feature Steve Winwood, Paul McCartney, Robert Smith, Chad Smith, and Steve Jordan, Daryl Jones, sounding amazing on that tune on the rhythm section. Mick Jagger on the harmonica. Bruce Springsteen in there, Cover Me. Him and Tom Morello up on stage doing what rock stars can do on stage to help situations at large. Certainly there's things us poors, us common people can do too, not up on stage, every day in our lives to help collaborate, you know, and cooperate with some compassion. Yeah, we're doing it. Pearl Jam in there with The Fixer. Biba Doobie began the set. All I Did Was Dream of You, that one featuring the Marías. 8:23 a.m. Hi, good morning. I'm Steve Morse. Love hanging out with you on a Saturday morning over here at the Community Broadcast Center. We don't have commercials. 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Thanks to each WIEP listener. This exists because we all want it to. It's a wonderful group project. We enjoy music and community and all the best things about humanity together. Other things too. Yep. It's all trapped in them songs. Coming up, Genesis Owusu. I bet he'll have you running in place when you listen to that song in a few minutes. But did you know Tori Amos came out with some new tunes? In Times of Dragons is the name of the new Tori Amos album. Gasoline Girls is her new song.

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Are you sweating a little or maybe running in place and you didn't realize it? Stampede. That's the song from Genesis Owusu. Red Star Woo in the Worldwide Scourge is the new album from Genesis Owusu. That would be a great song to put on a playlist if you were like a cycle instructor. Indigo Girls in there, Closer to Fine. Great album, self-titled, 1989. That's some mega tough stuff, you know? Deep Sea Diver in there, What Do I Know? And we started the set with Tori Amos, Gasoline Girls. Good morning, I'm Steve Morse. It's 8:39, way to be up and going. Thanks for letting WIEP keep you company. Way to take care of yourself, take care of others, and take care of things. It's wonderful to be here with you in this music-loving community. On the way, a new song from Alabama Shakes, Pondering the American Dream. Up next, Donovan Frankenreiter. I bet he's not even wearing shoes when he sings this song. Free.

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1: That was almost halfway to believe it.
0: And the ethereal alternative rock band Zinnia's Garden. All shows in the series are all ages and open to the public. 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

The Barr Brothers run right into it. It's 91.3 WIEP, Pittsburgh's independent music source. The Barr Brothers, one of David Letterman's favorite bands. New song in there from Alabama Shakes, American Dream. Big star with the classic September Girls, Chris Bell, Alex Chilton and company. Inspirations to so many. Donovan Frankenreiter began the set with Free. Good morning, I'm Steve Morse. Great to be with you. Thanks for being part of WIEP. We're just here for the entertainment, education, enrichment, enjoyment of everyone who enjoys tunes. No commercials, lots of great stuff coming up, including a new one from The Strokes. And we'll go back a few years with Portugal the Man. Up next, Chet Faker. And also, in a few minutes, we're going to talk about tonight's neighborhood concert series. But first, here's the song Gold from Chet Faker.

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Pittsburgh's independent music source, 91.3 WIEP. Good morning to you. Thanks for being tuned in. New song from The Strokes. It's called Going Shopping. Sounds great. I was listening the other day. Liz Felix, she said it reminded her a little bit of the Lost in the Supermarket from The Clash. New album from The Strokes, Reality Awaits. It comes out June 26th. We're here on the last Saturday in May. Thanks for being tuned in. Bow, wow, wow. They want candy. Well, there's plenty of places that pretty much sell candy bars and cups and call it a coffee shop, but we all get to choose for now. So you could go get some breakfast candy in a cup, liquid style. Chet Faker started the set, the song Gold. 9:07 a.m., way to be up and going. Tonight, Neighborhood Concert Series, big stuff. So happy we got great weather, awesome musicians, and awesome you. You could all be there. Our next free show in the WIEP Neighborhood Concert Series is tonight. We'll be at Big Sewickley Creek Brewery for singer-songwriter Bill Deasy and the alternative rock band Zinnia's Garden. 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The show is free. 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It's open to the public. 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Big Sewickley Creek Brewing tonight. Bill Deasy, Zinnia's Garden. Awesome stuff. Neighborhood Concert Series, all made possible by the support from WIEP donors and members. Coming up, Chet Vincent, new song right now, Portugal the Man, going back a few years.

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This year's headliner is Michigander, playing alongside country rock singer and songwriter Joby Riccio. Wildfire season's here again. Each year it's harder to pretend. A Colorado native, Riccio draws inspiration from her upbringing in her reflective songs, dealing with personal struggles and contemporary themes, as on her brand new album, Face the Feeling. I'm not drinking for the taste or singing for the love of the song. This year's festival lineup also features Rat Boys and Pittsburgh artists Cam Chambers and Cajon Concept. 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

Vincent in the music industry, new song there, Sweet Mary. Static on the Radio is the new album from Chet Vincent in the music industry. Came out this year. Wonderful stuff. You know, when you're out today, maybe you'll be standing in line for a latte. That could be a musician, you know, right there in front of you or back of you. Monday nights, 9 o'clock, we got the Pittsburgh Music Hour with Joey. So many great musicians from the at-large area, you know, Pittsburgh and beyond. Right here in our community. Chet Vincent and the music industry wrapping up the set. Candy, Everybody Wants, just before that, from the 10,000 Maniacs. James Brown, Maceo Parker, his horn section on that song. Great stuff. Feel It Still started off that set of music. Portugal the Man. 20 minutes after 9 a.m. Hi, I'm Steve Morse. 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There's not many other people, so that might be part of it. Sean Fogarty comes in at 10 a.m. Saturdays with Sean. He has a great playlist, and he always has these musical facts that stick in my head. 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It's something that's here for all of us to enjoy. Speaking of enjoying things, I have a song from S.G. Goodman covering a 90s alternative rock hit. That's coming up in a few minutes. First, Joni Mitchell, Free Man in Paris.

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S.G. Goodman from Kentucky can really rip it up on the guitar. Also, just put out a really cool cover of the song Pepper, originally by the Butthole Surfers. S.G. Goodman covering the BHs there on 91.3 WIEP, Pittsburgh's independent music source. A lot of people love the 90s. It was pretty great first time around, gotta say. Andrew Bird capsized in there. Arctic Monkeys have a new song out. It was called Opening Night. Joni Mitchell began the set, Free Man in Paris. Good morning, I'm Steve Morse, scruffy dude in Pittsburgh. It's really nice out, 55 degrees today, sunny, high near 77. Last Saturday in May, that's what it is today. We got our neighborhood concert series happening tonight at Big Sewickley Creek Brewing. Bill Deasy, Zinnia's Garden, tonight, totally free, neighborhood concert series. 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About 1 month from today, the last Saturday in June, huge event, WIEP Summer Music Festival. Yes, it's coming back. Schenley Plaza, Oakland, totally free, Saturday, June 27th. In just like 20 seconds, I'm going to play one of the artists that'll be on stage that day. Who's playing? Michigander, Rat Boys, Cam Chambers, Cajon Concept. It's totally free. It's awesome. Big long day of music with so many kind people. Join us. Get more details at wyep.org/festival and come on out for the WYEP Summer Music Fest on June 27th. Joby Riccio is also playing, and quite the musician. Take a listen to this song. Very young person, but these lyrics, pretty heavy. Good stuff. Joby Riccio.

0: Here's the latest concert spotlight on WYEP. 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

Hello there, neighbor. There was the White Stripes, 91.3 WYEP, Pittsburgh's independent music source. We're going to be friends. Maybe we already are. Pop singer in there from John Mellencamp, Joby Riccio began the set. Love of the song, Joby Riccio playing the WYEP Summer Music Fest pretty much a month from now, Saturday, June 27th, Schenley Plaza, Oakland, totally free. Michigander, Rap Boys, Joby Riccio, Cam Chambers, Cajon Concept. 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Find more details, WYEP.org/festival. Hi, I'm Steve Morse. 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On the way, we're going to hear from Sam Fender and Olivia Dean. First, Noah Kahn. He's coming to play the baseball park July 3rd. Yeah, PNC Park, right along the banks of the Allegheny River. 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Hopefully, see you tonight at Big Sewickley Creek Brewery for the Neighborhood Concert Series with Bill Deasy in Zinnia's Garden. 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Have a great Saturday. Stay well. Here's The Great Divide, Noah Kahn.

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Pittsburgh's independent music source.

Stephen Stills, Love the One You're With. Apparently a song inspired by a remark Stephen Stills heard from Billy Preston. That song also has David Crosby, Graham Nash, John Sebastian, Rita Coolidge on the backup vocals. Love the One You're With, also covered over the years by the Isley Brothers, Luther Vandross, Bob Seger, and more. Great tune here on 91.3 WYEP, Pittsburgh's independent music source. It was The Format just before that. The song Holy Roller kicked off the 10 a.m. hour. And good to be with you here. I'm filling in for a second on Saturdays with Sean. I'm Steve Morse. Great to be with you. Beautiful out there Saturday morning in Pittsburgh. Supposed to be sunny today, high near 73. Coming up, we're going to hear a really great song from Jalen Agonda. Also, some new music from an artist born in Liberia. And we'll have a new tune from a singer that used to be in Vampire Weekend. Up next, we're going to hear from Modest Mouse, who are scheduled to play Citizens Live at the Wiley on October 10th. Check out WYEP.org/concerts. More info on that show and many others. Modest Mouse coming out with a new record in a few days on June 5th. It's called An Eraser and a Maze. Here's the new song from Modest Mouse on 91.3 WYEP, Picking Dragon's Pockets.

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0: It's 91.3 WYEP, Pittsburgh's independent music source. That's Jalen Nagonda. Title track to his new album, Doctrine of Love. It comes out June 5th. Blondie, just before that, with Heart of Glass. Modest Mouse started that set of music. The latest from them, Picking Dragon's Pockets. Hi, I'm Steve Morse, filling in for a few minutes here for Sean Fogarty on Saturdays with Sean. Great to be with you. Coming up in just a couple of minutes, a new song from Rostam. Used to be in Vampire Weekend. Up next, an artist who goes by Monrovia, originally from Liberia, adopted by a family in Chattanooga, Tennessee when he was very young, grew up here in the United States and has his own awesome blend of Appalachian folk music. This is Monrovia, new song from him called Old Fort Steel Trail, 91.3 WYEP. Good morning.
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0: Our next free show in the WYEP Neighborhood Concert Series kicks off this evening at 7. 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
1: That was almost halfway to believe it.
0: And the ethereal alternative rock band Zinnia's Garden. 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

That's Rostam, Back of a Truck. New song from Rostam here on 91.3 WIEP. The new album is called American Stories from the former member of Vampire Weekend. Rostam with some new tunes. The Smithereens going back to 1989 in there, singing about a girl like you. Lana Del Rey had the video games track in there. Monrovia started that set of music. Old Fort, Steel Trail. Thanks for listening. 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We have one of our neighborhood concert series shows. It's happening up at Big Sewickley Creek Brewing. 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Great community, great music, free concert tonight, neighborhood concert series, Big Sewickley Creek Brewing, Bill Deasy, Zinnia's Garden, WIEP.org/neighborhood. Get more info and then get there and enjoy the people and the music. 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

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A new song right there from Beck. It was a pleasant surprise. We got that recently, called Ride Lonesome. Love of the Common Man came from Todd Rundgren. 07 gave us Destiny. Hi, good morning. I'm Steve Morse. Great to be with you. Just filling in for a couple minutes for Sean Fogarty here on Saturdays with Sean. Beautiful sunny skies out there right now. Supposed to be sunny. High near 73 today. That's pretty awesome after all the rain we've had here in Pittsburgh. If you're ever curious about anything we play here on 91.3 WIEP, just go to WIEP.org/playlist. It's mega accurate, it's updated regularly, and it's there for you to enjoy. On the way, we're going to hear from Alex G. First, La La La La. Yeah, that's the indie rock project of songwriter Lily West. And La La La La got quite the existential message here in this song, Even Mountains Erode. It's 91.3 new music from La La La La.

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91.3 WYEP, and that is the latest from Michigander. That song is called Freaking Out. Nice catchy tune from Michigander, who is going to be headlining this year's WYEP Summer Music Festival on June 27th, about a month before his new album comes out, called Over Before You Know It, at the end of July. We also are late in the evening from Paul Simon. Well, greetings and good morning to you. I am Mike Sauter, sitting in this beautiful Saturday midday, and let's continue with the music with the LA artist Blonde Shell. And this is Heart Has to Work So Hard on 91.3 WYEP.

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That's Mountjoy with Gigi Perez in the middle. Also General Public with their cover of I'll Take You There. They recorded in 1994 for the Threesome movie soundtrack. Also Heart Has to Work So Hard from Blonde Shell. Well, today is a big day. Our next free show in the WYEP Neighborhood Concert Series is coming up tonight. 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Music begins at 7 p.m. and all shows in the Neighborhood Concert Series are all ages and open to the public. 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All right, let's give you a tune from Creedence Clearwater Revival. This is Lodi. John Fogerty said that he had never visited Lodi, California when he wrote the song. He just liked the name and thought it sounded good. So here you have Lodi, CCR 91.3 WYEP.

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Keep your ears out for new songs, like Doors by Noah Kahan. And I'm a troubled head that is screaming in my sleep. 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Can't Be Wrong by Low Cut Connie. 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

91.3 WYEP, that is the Indiana group Houndmouth and the song Tiger Blood. We also heard Dreams Tonight from Always. Fantastic Cat gave us Donnie Takes the Bus, and the classic Lodi from Creedence Clearwater Revival. This is Mike Sauter hanging out with you for just a little while longer. Sean Fogarty going to be up in just a few. And want to remind you once again, Neighborhood Concert Series taking place this evening, 7 p.m. Bill Deasy, along with Zinnia's Garden at Big Sewickley Creek Brewery. Go to our website for more information. And Michael Stipe of REM fame has been recording with Andrew Watt. He's a producer. He produced the last Rolling Stones record that came out, Hackney Diamonds. He's producing a new Rolling Stone record as well, and also working with Michael Stipe. And this is a collaboration called I Played the Fool on 91.3 WYEP.

0: Here's the latest concert spotlight on WYEP. 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
1: Ben Folds' Piano Tour allows for an intimate evening of songs, witty and sardonic, to nostalgic and self-reflective. He'll play the Carnegie of Homestead Music Hall June 9th.
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3: Bill Toms and Hard Rain are turning 30. 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

0: Lake Street Dive, Good Together, title cut from the 2024 album Low Cut Cunny with Living in the USA. That's also the name of the new album from Low Cut Cunny that comes out on July the 3rd. Low Cut Cunny will be in Pittsburgh, or back in Pittsburgh, I should say, October the 22nd to play a show over at Mr. Small's. Lots of shows coming to Pittsburgh. WYEP.org/concerts is where you can go to find all the details about all the shows coming to Pittsburgh. Kate Bush, unfortunately, will not leave the grounds of her home. I can't imagine Kate Bush staging any kind of a tour. In fact, it's hard for me to even imagine Kate Bush going to the grocery store. This woman's work is on The Sensual World, her 1989 opus. It's Sean Fogarty. Thanks for dropping by. This is member-supported WYEP. Another concert coming to Pittsburgh you might not know about because it's not getting a lot of play, at least in places where I see concerts talked about, is Mumford & Sons. They'll be out at Bergenstown at the Pavilion at Starlake on June the 14th to play songs from all their albums, including the new one, Prize Fighter, that came out in February. Another song from that record is right here. It's WYEP.
1: Well, here's my final serenade. Here's a gun and here's a blade. Here's a picture that I saved for too long. Here's

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the Beatles' Don't Let Me Down here on WYEP, Pittsburgh's independent music source. That song was released in 1969. It's not on a Beatles album, and the reason for that is, I've mentioned this before, the Beatles had kind of an unusual arrangement in that they, in addition to the albums, they had to deliver singles, I think two a year. I could be wrong about this, the numbers. But it was some strange thing where the singles couldn't be on an album. They had to be separate from that. And Don't Let Me Down was one of the songs that satisfied that part of their contract. In the meantime, Sir Paul, as in Sir Paul McCartney, released a new album this week. And it, if you haven't heard it yet, it gives off all kinds of memory lane vibes. It's called The Boys of Dungeon Lane. It's Paul McCartney's 20th solo album. Paul McCartney turns 84 on June the 18th. It's unbelievable. He is clearly the greatest living songwriter there is. So glad to have Paul McCartney still making records in 2026. We got somebody else who's up there in years still making records. Going to hear an older one from Bruce Springsteen. We'll hear from Bjork, and Charlie Crockett releases new albums with great regularity. We'll hear something from an album he released about 18 months ago, all in about 20, 25 minutes here at WYEP. And speaking of legacy artists who have long careers releasing new music, U2 released two EPs earlier this year, the first of which came out on or about Ash Wednesday in February. It was called Easter Lily, and on that record is this one called Scars.

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heading out on the road. No Pittsburgh date. I think that's probably because they can't coincide the Pittsburgh date with a Pirates homestand. I'm just kidding. I know that Ben's a big baseball fan. He's also a super huge runner. He loves running marathons. It's crazy. Good for him, though. Bruce Springsteen's Badlands comes from the 1978 opus Darkness on the Edge of Town. Rat Boys in a couple of minutes. Bjork, Charlie Crockett as well. This is WYEP. Rollin' and Tumblin' comes to you on Saturday nights starting at 9 p.m. And tonight's kind of a special night on Rollin' and Tumblin'. Barbara Blue is the guest DJ. Barbara will have a four-song set of tunes from artists that she has collaborated with over her long storekeeper career as the Queen of Beale Street. Tune in tonight, starting at 9. Rollin' and Tumblin', your host Rob O'Friel with guest DJ Barbara Blue on 91.3 WYEP. Graham Coxon is up right now. If you don't know who he is, he's the guitar player in Blur, which are notably silent right now for lots of reasons, not the least of which is the fact that Gorillaz is making records at record speed. But this is music from an album Graham Coxon made back in 2011. And if you're wondering, why on earth did he sit on an album for this long? And the reason is, almost as soon as he was done with that, he got drawn into making another Blur album and then kind of lost interest in releasing it and thought, well, this was a good time as any to release the new album called Castle Park, new from Graham Coxon with this new single, Billy Says. Now, this is a familiar sound on WYEP Pittsburgh.

That's new from Death Cab for Cutie. It's called Riptides. It's on the new album that comes out June the 5th, next Friday, called I Built You a Tower. Death Cab for Cutie.

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0: And the ethereal alternative rock band Zinnia's Garden. All shows in the series are all ages and open to the public. 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

That's Charlie Crockett from his album Age of the Ram from last year. The song is called Kentucky Too Long, Bjork with Army of Me. It turns out that Bjork promised a couple of weeks ago that she'll be releasing something new in 2027. So if you're a big fan, you'll have to clear your calendar for that. And Rat Boy's new song, Morning Zoo. They'll be at the WYEP Summer Music Festival June the 27th over there on the lawn at Schenley Plaza. We got Elvis Costello, Tedeschi Trucks Band with something from their new album, Future Soul, and Cardinals, the band out of Cork, Ireland, coming your way. Here's something from Cake. This is from the 2011 album, Showroom of Compassion.

0: 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Jones.
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0: And Freaking Out by Michigander.
1: I'm freaking out. It's been so.
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Well, that's certainly the voice of Leon Bridges. It's also the sounds of Krungbin backing him up. So the two artists, Krungbin and Leon Bridges, got together and made two EPs about 10 years ago or so, 2019, a little longer than that. That song, Texas Sun, is on the Texas Sun EP. The companion EP was called Texas Moon. Real good stuff if you like both those acts. Tedeschi Trucks Band with Future Soul, the title cut from their new record. Tedeschi Trucks Band going to be in Pittsburgh to play Citizens Live at the Wiley in October. That's the new venue across the street from PPG Paints Arena and Elvis Costello. Accidents Will Happen is from Armed Forces, his 1979 opus. Sean Fogarty with you today. Thanks for supporting WYEP and for listening today. 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

Alabama songwriter Cassius Culpepper. That song, Man of His Word, is new. And Patti Smith's classic, Because the Night, in there as well. We got so much to get to. New and old, the Beth's new song in just a couple of minutes. Also hear from the Black Keys. Their new record's out. It's called Peaches, been out for a couple of weeks. And we are less than 3 months away from the Black Keys visiting Pittsburgh. All of that and so much more here on WYEP. Waxahachie released Tiger's Blood back in 2024. Let's revisit that record. Here's Right Back to It.

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This year's headliner is Michigander, playing alongside Chicago indie rock band Rat Boys. Formed in 2010 by singer Julia Steiner and lead guitarist Dave Sagan, the band has been steadily building critical acclaim ever since, most recently with their new album, Singing to an Empty Chair. This year's festival lineup also features Joby Riccio and Pittsburgh artists Cam Chambers and Cajon Concept. 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

The Beths are from Australia, and that is from their latest album, Straight Line Was a Lie. The song is Till My Heart Stops. Michael Penn's No Myth from 1989 in there as well. Got the Black Keys, got the Rolling Stones, and Nilsson with a song from the 1971 classic Nilsson Schmilsson, all on the way. Speaking of older songs, Crosby, Stills, Nash & Young from Neil Young wrote this song, and it stands in my mind. You may have a different opinion, but I think if you're going to write a protest song and you want it to be enduring, it had better be better than this song. Crosby, Stills, Nash & Young here on WYEP.

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The latest from King Tuff, that song Twisted on a Train, is from the new album Moo, which is the seventh record from King Tuff, which is the work of Kyle Thomas, singer-songwriter who lives in Vermont, which is an odd place to live in if you're in a rock and roll band, but what do I know? Speaking of bands that live in odd places, Bon Iver from the second album with Holocene and the Black Keys, You Got to Lose. Their new album, Peaches, it's been out for a couple of weeks. Those guys are going to be in Pittsburgh, Stage AE in August. WYEP.org/concerts is where you go to get caught up on all the shows coming to Pittsburgh. Speaking of shows, WYEP's next neighborhood concert series is only a few hours away. We'll be at the Big Sewickley Creek Brewery for singer-songwriter Bill Deasy and the ethereal alternative rock band Zinnia's Garden. The music starts at 7 o'clock tonight. All shows in the series, including tonight's show, all ages, open to the public. Find details at WYEP.org/neighborhood. Rolling Stones up right now. They got a new record coming out July the 10th called Foreign Tongues. This is In the Stars.

0: Here's the latest concert spotlight on WYEP. 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
2: Brooke Annabelle moved from Pittsburgh to Rhode Island a couple of years ago. 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

That's Geese from their latest album, Getting Killed, here on WYEP. Francis of Delirium with the tune Little Black Dress. Francis of Delirium is the work of Jenna Bowrich, who is from Luxembourg. And I didn't even bother to look up who all is from Luxembourg in terms of pop music. There can't be that many acts from Luxembourg, but perhaps Francis of Delirium is about to change all of that. Nilsson in there as well, driving along from the 1971 effort, Nilsson Schmilsson. It's Sean Fogarty. I'm so happy to be here with you today. It's been great. It's always great for me to be here. Saturdays are fun. They're different. And Rosemary up after me, she's here until 5. And then you got Big Town Blues at 5 and Rollin' and Tumblin' at 9. And Rollin' and Tumblin' has a special guest. Barbara Blue will be on Rollin' and Tumblin', a 4-song set list from artists that she's collaborated with over her long storekeeper career as the Queen of Beale Street. And that starts 9 p.m. tonight here on WYEP. So you're going to want to stay tuned for that. In the meantime, Bleachers have a new album out called Everyone for 10 Minutes. This new one is called You and Forever, here on Pittsburgh's independent music source. Oh.

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Happy Saturday. What a great way to celebrate a Saturday by having Stevie Wonder in your ears with Higher Ground. And we also heard Courtney Barnett, Sight Unseen, her new album, Creature of Habit. That song featured Waxahachie, by the way, and she, Courtney Barnett, is going to play the Roxy on August 12th. I'm Rosemary. Thanks to everybody who supported WYEP in our three-day drive. Very, very successful. And the reason that I'm able to be here today bringing you this music is because of that support. It's also the reason we're able to do things like the Neighborhood Concert Series, and one of those is coming your way tonight. Big Sewickley Creek Brewery, singer-songwriter Bill DC, ethereal alternative rock band Zinnia's Garden are going to be performing music starting at 7. This is an all-ages show. It's free to the public. Details at WYEP.org/neighborhood. See you tonight. Here's Kurt Vile, Chance to Bleed.

0: Our next free show in the WYEP Neighborhood Concert Series kicks off this evening at 7. 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
1: That was almost halfway to believe it.
0: And the ethereal alternative rock band Zinnia's Garden. All shows in the series are all ages and open to the public. 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

Grateful is the album from the Red Clay Strays coming out June 5th, and they are going to play PPG Paints Arena October 1st. That was Demons in Your Choir, Blondie doing One Way or Another, and Chance to Bleed. Kurt Vile also coming to town with his band, The Violators, at Mr. Small's June 22nd. A lot of shows coming to town. You hear it all the time. Check out our concert calendar at WYEP.org/concert. I'm Rosemary, and it's very good to be here with you. Tune into Rollin' and Tumblin' tonight for Barbara Blue's guest DJ appearance. Barbara will have a 4-song set list of tunes from artists that she has collaborated with over her long, long career as the Queen of Beale Street. You can tune in starting at 9 o'clock tonight to catch that. His Golden Messenger. This is In the Middle of It. I'm Rosemary. Thanks for joining me.

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Reaching for my drink. 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

Kevin Morby with Javelin, Little Wide Open, his new album. Waltz number 2, XO, Elliott Smith. We heard originally from Moon Township, Brooke Annabelle with What If You. Better By Now was her 2022 album. His Golden Messenger has a new release, too, called I'm People. I'm Rosemary, and this is WYEP. And once again, I just want to say thanks to everybody who stepped forward during WYEP's three-day membership drive. You know, we got a $150,000 gift because so many of you became sustaining members, and that means giving monthly, which gives us, you know, a very nice budget where we know exactly how much money is coming in every month. It really helps make things run here at WYEP. And if you ever do want to still sign up, that's WYEP.org/donate. Here comes Feist, My Moon, My Man.

It's WYEP City Guide, presented in collaboration with Pittsburgh Downtown Partnership, giving you a brief look at what's happening around the city. This Sunday at 9 a.m., the Pittsburgh Pirates host a yoga class at PNC Park. Next Friday, the Dollar Bank Three Rivers Arts Festival kicks off at Arts Landing downtown with an opening night music performance from the Spin Doctors. And next Saturday and Sunday, Three Rivers Comic-Con takes place at the David O. Lawrence Convention Center with comic book artists, panels, and more. More details at WYEP.org/cityguide.

That is Jack White with G.O.D. and the Broken Ribs. He's going to play Citizens Live at the Wiley November 12th. And maybe you saw him on the public access station in Michigan with Steve Colbert. It was pretty hysterical if you haven't checked it out yet. The Police, This Bed's Too Big Without You. And we heard Feist, My Moon, My Man. Speaking of the moon, full moon tomorrow. It's a blue moon, second one of the month of May. I'm Rosemary. It's W-Y-E-P. And I'm happy to be here with you every Saturday. We do different things here, like Big Town Blues at 5 p.m. with Rhett Weatherspoon. And Karam is going to be spinning you a mix of dub and house, hip-hop, techno tonight. That's starting at midnight. Just keep it tuned right here to WYEP. The Lumineers, so long.

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Have you planted your tomatoes yet? There you have Lucy Dacus with Planting Tomatoes. We also have Tom Petty and the Heartbreakers with Refugee. Rosemary hanging out with you on this Saturday and later today. You know where I'm headed? I'm going to Big Sewickley Creek Brewery because we have a WYEP neighborhood concert tonight. Zinnia's Garden is going to open for Bill Deasy. We're going to have a good time. Music kicks off at 7. And this is an all-ages show, so you can bring the children and introduce them to great Pittsburgh music. It's open to the public. Get the details at WYEP.org/neighborhood. And believe me, there's a whole lot more coming your way this summer. I'll tell you more about the WYEP Summer Music Fest in just a little bit. But another band coming to town in October. This is The Revivalists. They have new music. Wish I Knew You.

0: Saturday, June 27th is WYEP's Summer Music Festival. 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This year's headliner is Michigander, playing alongside country rock singer and songwriter Joby Riccio.
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Lovely Price and his great band right there with I Was a Fool. Random Madness is the new album. Did a great WYEP live and direct session this month. Tracy Chapman, give me one reason.

Murray, it's good to be hanging out here with you. I mentioned the Summer Music Festival a little earlier, so let me tell you, it's a free event. It's happening at Shenley Plaza in Oakland on Saturday, June 27th. We're going to be kicking things off with some great Pittsburgh music, Cajon Concept and Cam Chambers. There's going to be the Chicago band, Rat Boys, coming in. And the headliner is Michigander, really great indie rockers out of Kalamazoo. And this woman is going to be performing as well. Her name is Joby Riccio, really great Americana songwriter and singer. This is Buzzkill from Joby Riccio.

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There's Kacey Musgraves to tell you all about frustration. That is Dry Spell from her album Middle of Nowhere. She's going to play PPG Paints Arena September 8th. Jake Bugg with Me and You, Creedence Clearwater Revival, Fortunate Son, and Joby Riccio as well. I'm Rosemary. What a beautiful day. It's going to be a beautiful weekend, and I am so glad that I have the great WIEP members to thank. I'm Rosemary, and been here at WIEP for a very long time, and I have seen support for this station. 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This is Hold On, Hourglass.

0: Here's the latest concert spotlight on WYEP. 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
1: Ben Folds' Piano Tour allows for an intimate evening of songs, witty and sardonic, to nostalgic and self-reflective. 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

That is a soul gospel musician out of West Point, Georgia. His name is Brother Wallace. That's Who's That? We got a new song from him, too. That's really fabulous. We also heard from Monrovia, a Liberian-born guy who now makes his home in Chattanooga, Tennessee. That was Heavy Foot. 10,000 Maniacs. Hey, Jack Kerouac. And Devigan Fillion in there as well. I'm Rosemary. It's WYEP. You know, rolling and tumbling, doing something special tonight. I mean, it's always great blues music with Rob O'Frill, but he is joined tonight by Barbara Blue. She is going to be doing a guest DJ appearance right around 9 o'clock. She has a 4-song set list of tunes from artists that she's collaborated with. So check that out tonight, 9 o'clock. Whip the Wind, Sudden Little on WYEP.

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Teaser and the Firecat was an album that was released by Cat Stevens in 1971. Peace Train, one of the best known songs off of that one. And we heard Blessing Jolie with 20 Teens. Rosemary here with you on a Saturday afternoon. Just a quick reminder, a WYEP neighborhood concert is taking place tonight in Sewickley. To be specific, the Big Sewickley Creek Brewery. And that is going to feature the very alternative rock band Zinnia's Garden and Bill Deasy. 7 o'clock is the time the music starts. You can bring the kids if you like. It's all ages. It's open to the public. You don't need tickets. And there's going to be more of these shows. You can get details at wyep.org/neighborhood. Ryan Bingham, Ballad of the Texas Gentleman.

0: Our next free show in the WYEP Neighborhood Concert Series kicks off this evening at 7. Join us for two great Pittsburgh-based artists at Big Sewickley Creek Brewery. 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
1: That was almost halfway to believe it.
0: And the ethereal alternative rock band Zinnia's Garden. All shows in the series are all ages and open to the public. 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

Kells used to make her home in Pittsburgh, but is now living in Atlanta. But that's not going to stop her from coming back to Pittsburgh. She's going to play the Thunderbird Music Hall June 25th. That was called Gone. We also heard Ricky Lee Jones from that very first self-titled album. Came out in 79. Not a bad track on that record. We heard Chucky's in Love, and we also heard from Ryan Bingham. I'm Rosemary, and this is WYEP. You know, every weekend on this station, we take a deep dive into music, bringing you programs dedicated to blues, roots music, electronica. It's all about the blues tonight. You can join Rhett Weatherspoon, Big Town Blues at 5 and 9 o'clock, Rollin' and Tumblin' with Rob O'Frill. Barbara Blue is going to be doing a little guest DJ set with him at 9 o'clock. And if you are up late, Karam is spinning a really great mix of dub and house and hip-hop and techno. That starts at midnight, Dub Mission. Right now, Jetstream Heart is the name of this song. This is the band Temples.

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Eva Doobie, All I Did Was Dream of You. We also heard REM with Drive and Conscious Clay in there, featuring Q-Tip on Fifth Floor, 10 p.m. I'm Rosemary, and this is WYEP. It's a pleasure to be here with you today, enjoying great music on a beautiful weekend. We look like we have a great stretch of days ahead, so it finally feels like summer is emerging. It was hiding in the corners there for a while, but it's no longer shy. It's showing up. Thank goodness. We're ready for it. Here is Cake. Short skirt, long jacket.

0: of America.
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Alabama Shakes with American Dream. You Too, Bullet the Blue Sky. That's a great one from the Joshua Tree, and Cake was in there. I'm Rosemary, and this is WYEP, and it's time for me to be packing up my stuff and moving on out, because Rhett Weatherspoon has great blues for you at 5 o'clock, Big Town Blues. Remember that Rob O'Frill has a special guest tonight. That is going to be happening at 9 o'clock. Barbara Blue is going to be a guest playing some music for you. And then, well, tonight at Big Sewickley Brewery, we are going to be welcoming Zinnia's Garden and Bill Deasy. The music is going to kick off at 7 o'clock, a WYEP neighborhood concert, which means it's free and it's all ages. So just show up and enjoy. Details on that at WYEP.org/neighborhood. Thank you so much for spending time with me today. And thanks to everybody who is a current member of WYEP. 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Here comes Tedeschi Trucks Band. I got you.

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A shout out to Booker T and the MGs. 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Thank you, Rosemary. She's on 91.3 Monday through Saturday, musically in your afternoon. I'm Rhett on a day made in heaven. Lots and lots of sun, a breeze, perfect day for enjoying some good music. Glad you're here. It's blues time in the city.

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23 minutes into the hour. 91.3 WYEP, Johnny Winter singing about that black cat bone. Rick Vito, right before that, his new album, Slide Master. He gave us Jimmy Hughes' 60s hit, Steal Away, instrumental version. We also heard from the Down Child Blues Band and Altered 5 Blues Band. How are you? I'm Rhett. Welcome to 4 hours of today's blues, some throwbacks, and more Big Town Blues. Let's get right to it. This week, our spotlight on the blues, some Florida swamp funk by a blues man who not only cooks musically, but also makes a great gumbo. Bill the Sauce Man Wharton, his new album, With Extra Sauce. Here's a track you enjoy, Big Town Blues.

0: Here's the latest concert spotlight on WYEP. 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

44 minutes into the hour, Big Town Blues, WYEP, Charlie Barath, I Gets Around. Bob Kyle, right before that, his version of Denise LaSalle, Somebody Else Is Stepping In. We also heard from Guy Davis, Everything Done in Pawn, Count Basic, along with Shamika Copeland, and I'm a Woman. Tune in to Rolling and Tumbling, that's tonight, for Barbara Blue's guest DJ appearance. Now, Barbara will have a four-song list of tunes from artists that she has collaborated with over her long career as the Queen of the Blues on Beale Street, that's down in Memphis. Tune in right after Big Town Blues kicks off 9 o'clock tonight. You want to be here. Too Broke to Spend the Night. Big Town Blues, new music from Mike Zito.

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Some early Miss Jody right before that, singing about a sugar daddy. This young man, his new album, Roots and Wings, just released. This is Amani Borham, Sideways Through Time, Big Town Blues, WYEP.

Can't Be Wrong by Low Cut Connie. 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

Big Town Blues, the new album Qualified. That's new music by Joe Crown and his crew, a popular track done by Ray Charles back in the day, The Mess Around. Also, Dwayne Burnside in the set, some Ruth Brown and the Stephen Hillesheim Band. 91.3 WYUP, Big Town Blues. Got your ears up until 9 o'clock. 9 o'clock, the blues continue with Rolling and Tumbling. Southern soul veteran Willie Clayton, his latest album, Evolution. This is called Housekeeper, 91.3 WYUP.

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Formed in 2010 by singer Julia Steiner and lead guitarist Dave Sagan, the band has been steadily building critical acclaim ever since, most recently with their new album, Singin' to an Empty Chair. This year's festival lineup also features Joby Riccio and Pittsburgh artists Cam Chambers and Cajon Concept. 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

She made Jack the

41 minutes into the hour, Big Town Blues, WYEP, Smile in a Basket, our feature album. That was The Sauce Boss, the album Extra Sauce. Mabel John, right before that, from the Honey Dripper soundtrack, some Sam Cooke and Reverend John Amos, Just Twisting the Night Away. This is WYEP, your independent source of music, and we will continue to try and make the words thank you enough. Big Town Blues, Albert King.

0: Here's the latest concert spotlight on WYEP. 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

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Portia P, Mr. Good Time, latest music by Galia Bolton, the track Ride. Peter Bestick gave us Key to the Highway. Big Town Blues up until 9 o'clock, 9 o'clock blues train continues to roll, with, of course, rolling in Tumbling. Stay close to the radio.

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2: 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Yeah.

Big Town Blues, 91.3 WYEP, 21 minutes into the hour. Classic blues by the lady Big Maybelle singing about candy. Before that, a quote by Rod Stewart, the best white soul singer I've heard, unquote. That was the band Vintage Explosion. New album drops in mid-July. They're out of Scotland. And the track Sweet Love. Also, Mick Colosa from his latest album we featured a week or so ago. Grady Champion live with some excellent guitar work. Lonesome Bedroom Blues, some guitar work by one Eddie Cotton. I got some Roy Buchanan and some classic R&B by the Manhattans and a record recall. Again, let's go back to the Sauce Boss, our feature album with extra sauce. Don't Let the Devil Ride.

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91.3 WYEP. Big Town Blues, right with you on a Saturday evening. The greatest unknown guitarist, they called him. Of course, that was Roy Buchanan, Choking Kind. Dave Garfield and Kenya Hathaway right before that doing Rock Steady. Dirty Church gave us Come Together from their latest album, Dirty Church Row. And we kicked the things off with the Soft Spots, a feature album, Don't Let the Devil Ride. Locally out and about, you can check out Clyde's Electric Chalkboard at Moondogs this evening. Tomorrow, Sunday, it's Lori Russo and the Uppercuts at Houlihan's River City Blues. River City Blues at the Off the Rails Barbecue tomorrow. Rest in peace, the man with the nice white beard and an excellent saxophone, the late Sonny Rollins, who just passed away. A couple books out, Street Corner Talking, the autobiography of Kim Simmons. You know him as the guitarist and founder of Savoy Brown. The book is written by Kim Simmons. And Have Mercy, Baby, The Life of Clyde McFadder by Steve Bergman, forward by Ron Isley. The book again, Have Mercy, Baby. Record Recall, going back to 1998, featured new music by the man who captured the Chess label recordings of the 1950s. As a matter of fact, he was at home. He got a call from Hollow Wolf, said, get on the next train and come to Chicago. And the rest is history. He became the right-hand man of Hollow Wolf. That's Hubert Sumlin, guitarist. And the album I featured was I Know You, Howlin' Wolf's composition, Howlin' for My Darling. This is a Record Recall, Big Town Blues, WYEP.

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Music from the album The Sound of Sonny Rollins, the track Funky Hotel Blues. We also heard Hubert Sumlin from the album I Know You, Howlin' for My Darling. Stacy Mitchard, Just Right for Me, The Manhattans, The One Love Forgot. 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